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13: Mainly cloudy with the chance of showers early in the evening with the risk of a thunderstorm. Local wildfire smoke clearing up overnight with a low of 16. Sunny tomorrow morning, then a mix of sun and clouds by the afternoon with a 30% chance of showers and the risk of a thunderstorm, a high of 26. The humidity will make it feel like 31. Sunny on Friday and 27. 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
5: 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The next event is coming up July 19th at the Independent in Enbrun and July 25th at the OPP headquarters in Hawkesbury. 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All events will take place from 10 till 3.
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6: Mainly cloudy with the chance of showers early in the evening with the risk of a thunderstorm. Local wildfire smoke clearing up overnight with a low of 16. Sunny tomorrow morning, then a mix of sun and clouds by the afternoon with a 30% chance of showers and the risk of a thunderstorm, a high of 26. The humidity will make it feel like 31. Sunny on Friday and 27. 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
7: 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Ooh, got it. Neither.

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9: Mainly cloudy with a chance of showers early in the evening with the risk of a thunderstorm. Local wildfire smoke clearing up overnight with a low of 16. Sunny tomorrow morning, then a mix of sun and clouds by the afternoon with a 30% chance of showers and the risk of a thunderstorm, a high of 26. The humidity will make it feel like 31. Sunny on Friday and 27. 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

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Don't worry, we talk about it off the air. 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

0: Every one of us is equal, regardless of race, religion, sexual orientation, or background. 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Everyone is equal, period.
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They know where your secret pot stash is. They'll never tell. Only if you share.

Good morning, sun with cloud back again today. 40% chance of showers in the afternoon. It's Environment Canada's way of covering their behinds. Possibly a thunderstorm as well. 26, 29 with the Humidex. It's 18 degrees. Derek and you on the Big Breakfast with the Tragically Hip and Little Bones. 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

0: Love Is Fire. It's the Parachute Club with Derek on Big FM playing Whatever. Happy Thursday. Kind of disappointing. I know when I got up this morning for a split second, I thought, man, it's already Friday. Then I quickly realized it's only Thursday. Now I say only because I find Thursdays to be draggier than Monday. I mean, you're so close to the weekend. Hopefully your day flies by. We've got sun with cloud across the region today. Yes, possibly an afternoon thunderstorm and maybe an afternoon thunderstorm as well. Today's high around 26, 29 with the old Humidex. 18 in the area now. Now, I'm certainly no expert when it comes to going to the gym, as you can tell if you've ever met me, but I do know there is proper gym attire. Saw this article that says that singer Lenny Kravitz exercises in leather pants because he also performs in them. He says that, well, you know, when he's rocking out on stage, he's in leather and denim. So those are the pants that he will wear in training. He says this means that he can fit in a workout anytime and anywhere. Now, his good friend Denzel Washington gave him the phrase, the pants don't lie, the pants don't lie. So if you're getting any advice from, let's say, my pants, mine would say, you keep getting tighter and tighter. And good luck that you'll be doing any type of a workout in those pants, or actually any type of pants.
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2: Good morning. 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

0: Martha and the Muffins, Echo Beach on the Big Breakfast with Derek on Big FM, playing whatever. Sun cloud mix again today. Possibly some showers, maybe a thunderstorm. 26, 29 with the humid X. Good morning. It's 18 in the area now.
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0: 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When she's in a good mood, it turns blue. When she's in a bad mood, it leaves a red mark on my forehead.
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3: On the Queensway eastbound, I'm starting to see volume from Highway 416 to about Green Bank, and then you will find a slow patch through Parkdale. Westbound is all clear. Highway 174 westbound, just volume through Carmen. And then I'm not seeing any major issues on our bridges. We're doing well on city streets. Monte Carlo Winds is excited to welcome you, whether you're planning a special occasion or corporate meeting. 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And that's the latest traffic. I'm Antonia Altabonte.
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0: Lunatic friend Chance Red Rider on Big FM playing whatever 713 in about 30 minutes or so, give or take a couple of minutes, because from time to time I have a tendency to run a little late. Another pair of tickets on the line to see Trooper next Friday night, a week from Friday at the Hard Rock Hotel and Casino. We'll do another round of Raise a Little Trooper. This is where I will ask you a trivia question about raising and caring for a toddler. You come up with the right answer, and trust me, anyone can. Even if you're a bachelor, you've never been around kids, even like for 5 minutes, you can figure it out. And you can score those tickets to see a Trooper. Oh, by the way, next week, we've got more Hard Rock winning on the way in the fall, November 28th. I think that's the date. April Wine's going to be back in the area, and they're playing the Hard Rock next week. Your chance to win tickets to see April Wine. So we're keeping you busy on the winning scale throughout the summer here on Big FM, no doubt. 7:14. Good morning.
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2: The Queensway eastbound has volume from Highway 416 to about Bronson. The Queensway westbound is looking good. Highway 416 is moving. And actually, city streets, we're dealing with a crash now at the intersection of Hunt Club and Woodruff. And I'm also spotting an accident just by Innes Road and Searville Road. 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

0: Here's how it works. I ask you the trivia question about raising a little trooper. You text your first name and your answer. If it's right, you score tickets to see Trooper a week from Friday at the Hard Rock Hotel and Casino with our friends at the Oz Story in Hawkesbury and the Cooperators, Acidos, Morrissey, and Castleman. All right, here we go with today's trivia question. How much sleep does a typical toddler need in a 24-hour period? Would it be A, about 11 to 14 hours, including naps? Would it be B, 4 to 5 hours? They'll end up crashing anyways when they're ready. Or C, since when do toddlers sleep? 1-866-569-4283. Text in your guess, your first name. You could be off to Trooper a week from Friday at the Hard Rock in Ottawa.
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2: On the Queensway eastbound, expect delays from about Woodruff to Bronson, westbound slows to Nicholas, and then city streets. We have a crash now at Woodruff and Baseline, also a crash on Riverside Drive and Walkley Road. Highway 174 westbound is slow through Jean d'Arc Boulevard. Other than that, it's a clear drive this morning. 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And that's the latest traffic. I'm Antonia Altavante.
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0: Squeeze and Tempted on the Big Breakfast with Derek on Big FM, playing a whatever. Sun with cloud across the region throughout the morning. Maybe some showers in the afternoon, possibly a thunderstorm. Today's high around 26, 29 with the humid X. 19 degrees now, and this could be the reason why, and I say this with a lot of love and respect, could be a reason why I find French girls to be very attractive. A new study actually says learning multiple languages actually helps you look younger. Researchers ended up studying bilingual people and found those who know two languages, which is pretty basic, especially where we are, French and English, appear 6 years younger than those that only know one language. Now, those who speak three languages look 7 years younger, and those who know four languages look 13 years younger. See, you know what? My dad was right. I grew up knowing French 100%. Then I ended up going to college, and he said to me, make sure that you practice your French or you're going to lose it and you're going to look like an old man. Lo and behold, here I am, lost all of my French, and I look like an old man. I always joke to my daughter and say that I'm 67. Nowadays, she actually goes along with it. I think she believes it.
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2: On the Queensway eastbound, expect delays from Highway 416 to Bronson. The Queensway westbound slows from the split to Nicholas. And I'm not seeing any major issues, just volume on Highway 174 westbound still through Jean d'Arc Boulevard. City streets, it looks like all problems have cleared for now. We're just dealing with the usual volume as well as on our bridges. 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And that's the latest traffic. I'm Antonia Altavante.
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0: just saw that he's coming to the Hard Rock Hotel and Casino. I mean, who isn't? It's Colin James, Keep On Loving Me, Baby, on Big FM, playing whatever. Congrats, by the way, goes out to Ben. He's off to the Hard Rock Hotel and Casino next Friday night, winning those tickets to see a Trooper. Your last chance to win comes up tomorrow morning, seeing that it's Friday, 7:45, 7:50, by playing Raise a Little Trooper. Speaking of Hard Rock Hotel and Casino, next week your chance to win tickets to see April Wine. That's it for me. Derek, Big FM playlists of whatever all day long. Our good pal, Mr. Neat Freak. Mr. Oh, you have snacks. What type of snacks? Can I share some of your snacks? That would be Lauren Glazer. He's in after three. If you ever do a road trip with Lauren, make sure that you have snacks, or I swear to God, you'll be driving maybe 10 minutes and he will say, do you have snacks? You'll go, no. Is there a way we can maybe go to Dollarama and get snacks? He's got the Big FM Vinyl Vault, 345, 350. He's back with the Big FM Band as well, coming up this afternoon at 5:50. We'll do it again tomorrow morning after 6. Take care. Cheers.
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2: On the Queensway eastbound, I'm still seeing volume from Highway 416 to about Bronson. Westbound slows from the split to Nicholas. Highway 416 just has that road work through Roger Stevens Drive. And I'm not seeing any other major incidents on our main routes, just volume. City streets, we have a crash at Smith Road and Alta Vista Drive. 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And that's the latest traffic. I'm Antonia Altavante.
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8: Sun with clouds throughout the morning, a 40% chance of showers, the risk of a thunderstorm this afternoon, 29 with the humidex. Clear tonight, low near 14. Mainly sunny tomorrow, 25. Coming up on the weekend, cloudy, a 40% chance of showers Saturday, 21. Sun with clouds Sunday in 25. 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
15: Sun with clouds throughout the morning. A 40% chance of showers. The risk of a thunderstorm this afternoon. 29 with the humidex. Clear tonight, low near 14. Mainly sunny tomorrow, 25. Coming up on the weekend, cloudy. A 40% chance of showers Saturday, 21. Sun with clouds Sunday and 25. For local and regional info and upcoming events, go to bigfm.ca.
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0: 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They forgot about you. We haven't. You guys have the best booze at parties.
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10: Sun with clouds throughout the morning, a 40% chance of showers, the risk of a thunderstorm this afternoon, 29 with the humidex. Clear tonight, low near 14. Mainly sunny tomorrow, 25. Coming up on the weekend, cloudy, a 40% chance of showers Saturday, 21. Sun with clouds Sunday and 25. 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
1: 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I'd use another word, but figured that would get you in trouble. 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
12: Sun with clouds throughout the afternoon, a 40% chance of showers, the risk of a thunderstorm, 26, the high, 29 with the humidex. Clear tonight, low near 14. 25 tomorrow with sunshine. On the weekend, cloudy on Saturday, small chance of showers, 21. 25 on Sunday with a combination of sun and cloud. 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
12: Sun with cloud throughout the afternoon. A 40% chance of showers. The risk of a thunderstorm. 26 the high, 29 with the humidex. Clear tonight, low near 14. 25 tomorrow with sunshine. On the weekend, cloudy on Saturday, small chance of showers, 21. 25 on Sunday with a combination of sun and cloud. 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
0: 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Much like that massive reno you did without a permit. Permit? 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
6: Sun with clouds throughout the afternoon. A 40% chance of showers. The risk of a thunderstorm. 26 the high, 29 with the humidex. Clear tonight, low near 14. 25 tomorrow with sunshine. On the weekend, cloudy on Saturday, small chance of showers, 21. 25 on Sunday with a combination of sun and cloud. 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

0: It's Magic and Rude, Big FM playing whatever. Hey there, it's Lauren Glaser. So a couple of days ago, I told you a story about a guy who's running around Mexico, and he's sort of crime fighting. So he's kind of a vigilante, and he's being dubbed Mexican Batman. I was able to get him on the phone, and here's how that went. You're doing this, and you're not law enforcement, and it's kind of risky. Are you worried about your safety?
1: I'm not officially law enforcement, but I have experience.
0: So you're saying you're trained in something like that?
1: Yes, I watch Paul Blart Mall Cop, Part 1 and 2, several times.
0: I guess you could call that knowing what to do? On top of duct taping the offenders to lampposts, you sometimes draw a mustache on their faces. What's the reason for that?
1: I'm not drawing a mustachio. Yeah, it's a bat. I draw a bat under their nose.
0: A bat? Why is that?
1: So they can smell the Batman. They can smell fear. They can smell vengeance. But I guess it kind of looks like a bat. Maybe I should rethink that.
0: Yeah, that might be an idea. There's a lot of bad people out there. Do you have a message for all the lawbreakers out there?
1: There's lots of bad. My nemesis, the Joker.
0: Joker. You mean the Joker?
1: Joker. No, not Joker. I can say Joker. Joker, he throws eggs. It's sticky. And in the summertime, man, you smell terrible.
0: Yeah, it's pretty tough to clean that up.
1: Watch out, Joker. I'm gonna scramble you up. You like that?
0: A little weird, but okay.
1: I'm Batman. Donde está Rachel? Donde está Rachel?
0: There you have it. Mexican Batman, vigilante, wanted by the law. I gotta get better interviews.
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7: A clear sky tonight with a low of 14. Sunny tomorrow with a high of 25. On Saturday, cloudy with a 60% chance of showers, the high 19. And sunshine for Sunday with a high of 22. For local and regional information and events, visit bigfm.ca.
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0: Big FM playing Whatever. That's your vinyl vault song for this afternoon. It's Sweet and Ballroom Blitz, all brought to you by the Magic Dwarf Shop out in Van Cleek Hill. Please, please, please go out and support local businesses. You know what? I don't think we say this enough. And you can check them out in Van Cleek Hill. And if you are going out to check out the Magic Dwarf Shop, tell them we sent you, okay? So, Sweet, Ballroom Blitz is back to 1973 from Desolation Boulevard. There's a couple of interesting tidbits about this song. So, firstly, and I didn't know this, they're billed as The Sweet. It was never included on a Sweet album outside of the United States and Canada. I'm talking about Ballroom Blitz. But it was a number one song in Canada, only getting to number five on the Billboard Hot 100 in the U.S. And the reason the band put together the song, it comes from when they were playing a gig in Scotland. What happened was they were run off the stage by what's called bottling. If you don't know what that is, again, I had to research this. That's when the crowd throws a lot of stuff onto the stage. So they took that experience and wrote Ballroom Blitz. Lots of artists have covered that song, including The Damned featuring Lemmy from Motorhead. You know him. Crocus did a version. The Struts also covered it. And probably the most famous one of them all, Tia Carrere from the soundtrack to Wayne's World. And by the way, if you want to feel old, Wayne's World came out in 1992. And if you want to feel older, Tia Carrere is 59. Mic drop.
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Big FM wants to trade jobs with you for a day. We just sit here and do nothing. 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Oh, you do the same? Perfect.

0: Lover Boy, Turn Me Loose, Big FM playing Whatever. Hey, there's Lauren Glaser. So you know what? We all like to save money, right? Money very tight for a lot of people right now. And I wanted to pass this along to you. Maybe you get a couple of tips from it. Maybe you don't. But you know what? If you do, all the better, right? So Yahoo News, what they've done, they've asked a bunch of real people what they're doing to save some cash. And you know what? Here's what they said. Maybe some of these things on here you already do. So one person said, bring my own food to work. They didn't think it would matter that much, but not buying lunch out every day saved me more than they expected. Meal planning, prioritizing what they have in the fridge that will go bad the next few days. Food waste is way down. I'll be perfectly honest. I do that. Upping mortgage payments in just 2 years, the 30-year mortgage was cut in half. That's a very, very smart idea. Tracking spending on a daily basis and trying to have between 13 and 18 no-spend days a month. And this is actually wild. They added over $1,000 to their monthly savings. Also, and this I got to think about, eliminating the little purchases on Amazon or whatever online platform is your poison. They really do add up. This one, I don't know if I'll go down this road. Somebody said they got a bidet this year. They don't think about toilet paper anymore. They do just keep some on hand for guests. And they said they wish they had it sooner. So you know what? Things, yeah, very expensive right now. So there's just a couple of ways to save a little bit from real people who are in the same boat as the rest of us.
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12: A clear sky tonight with a low of 14. Sunny tomorrow with a high of 25. On Saturday, cloudy with a 60% chance of showers, the high 19. And sunshine for Sunday with a high of 22. 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
15: A clear sky with an overnight low of 14 degrees. Sunshine tomorrow with a high of 25. The clouds move in Saturday with a 60% chance of showers and a high of 19. And back to sunshine for Sunday with a high of 22. 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
14: 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We snap.

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I say you look so fine that I really want to make you mine. 4, 5, 6, come on and get your kicks. 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

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Now you don't need a

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Hey there, it's Lauren Glazer. So the Bourget Community Market well into another season because, you know what, we're like almost almost halfway through summer, which is crazy. So they do it all at the Bourget Pavilion on Levy Street. Next one is happening this weekend, July the 18th. Then there's another one August the 15th. All runs from 10 till 2 o'clock in the afternoon. Pikes Now, Girl with a Problem on Big FM playing Whatever.

0: Oh, yeah, so smart. Happy Artificial Intelligence Appreciation Day. And if AI's listening, I'm too pretty to work in the salt mines, okay? That's it for me for this afternoon. You take care. I'll catch up with you again tomorrow afternoon between 3 and 6.
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11: A clear sky with an overnight low of 14 degrees. Sunshine tomorrow with a high of 25. The clouds move in Saturday with a 60% chance of showers and a high of 19. And back to sunshine for Sunday with a high of 22. 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
11: A clear sky with an overnight low of 14 degrees. Sunshine tomorrow with a high of 25. The clouds move in Saturday with a 60% chance of showers and a high of 19. And back to sunshine for Sunday with a high of 22. 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